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3: Here's your updated News Channel 20 Storm Team forecast. Lows dip down to about 65 tonight under mainly clear skies. Northwesterly winds 8 to 15 miles per hour. High temperatures reach up to 78 tomorrow. Sunshine mixed with clouds at times. Lows level off around 57 tomorrow night. Mainly clear skies. I'm meteorologist Kara Foster on 98.7 WNNS. 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
5: Here's your updated News Channel 20 Storm Team forecast. Lows level off around 65. Tonight, under clear skies, northwesterly winds 5 to 10 miles per hour. Daytime highs approaching 78. Tomorrow, sunshine mixed with clouds at times. Mainly clear skies. Tomorrow night, lows dip down to about 57. I'm meteorologist Kara Foster on 98.7 WNNS. Right now, it's 80 degrees.

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1: Here's your updated News Channel 20 Storm Team forecast. Lows level off around 65 tonight under clear skies. Northwesterly winds 5 to 10 miles per hour. Daytime highs approaching 78. Tomorrow, sunshine mixed with clouds at times. Mainly clear skies. Tomorrow night, lows dip down to about 57. I'm meteorologist Kara Foster on 98.7 WNNS. 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
5: Here's your updated News Channel 20 Storm Team forecast. Lows dip down to about 65 tonight under clear skies. Winds out of the northwest, 5 to 10 miles per hour. Sunshine mixed with clouds at times. Tomorrow, daytime highs approaching 78. Lows dip down to about 57 tomorrow night, mainly clear. I'm meteorologist Laura Lockwood on 98.7 WNNS. 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
4: Here's your updated News Channel 20 Storm Team forecast. Clear skies, overnight lows around 65. Northerly winds, 5 to 10 miles per hour. Sunshine mixed with clouds at times. Wednesday, daytime highs approaching 78. Wednesday night, lows level off around 57. I'm meteorologist Ulora Lockwood on 98.7 WNNS. Currently, it's 73 degrees.

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0: Springfield weather. Here's your updated News Channel 20 Storm Team forecast. Clear skies, overnight lows around 65. Northerly winds, 5 to 10 miles per hour. Sunshine mixed with clouds at times. Wednesday, daytime highs approaching 78. Wednesday night, lows level off around 57. I'm meteorologist Laura Lockwood on 98.7 WNNS. Currently 78.

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1: Here's your updated News Channel 20 Storm Team forecast. Clear skies, overnight lows around 65. Northerly winds, 5 to 10 miles per hour. Sunshine mixed with clouds at times. Wednesday, daytime highs approaching 78. Wednesday night, will settle off around 57. I'm meteorologist Laura Lockwood on 98.7 WNNS. Right now, it's 69 degrees.

0: 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How I used to
1: be. 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

Here is your updated News Channel 20 Storm Team forecast. Clear skies, overnight lows around 65. Northerly winds, 5 to 10 miles per hour. Sunshine mixed with clouds at times. Wednesday, daytime highs approaching 78. Wednesday night, lows level off around 57. I'm meteorologist Ulora Lockwood on 98.7 WNNS. Currently, it's 68 degrees.

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1: weather. Here's your updated News Channel 20 Storm Team forecast. Will dip down to about 65 overnight under clear skies. Winds out of the north, 5 to 10 miles per hour. Sunshine mixed with clouds at times. Wednesday, daytime highs approaching 78. Lows dip down to about 58. Wednesday night, mainly clear. I'm meteorologist Laura Lockwood on 98.7 WNNS. Right now, 66.

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4: Here's your updated News Channel 20 Storm Team forecast. Lows dip down to about 64. Overnight, under clear skies, north winds 5 to 10 miles per hour. Sunshine mixed with clouds at times. Wednesday, high temperatures reach up to 79. Lows level off around 57 Wednesday night. I'm meteorologist Laura Lockwood on 98.7 WNNS. 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

Here's your updated News Channel 20 Storm Team forecast. Sunshine mixed with clouds at times today, with daytime highs approaching 79. Northerly winds 5 to 10 miles per hour. Mainly clear skies tonight, lows dip down to about 57. Mainly clear skies tomorrow, highs level off around 80. I'm meteorologist Laura Lockwood on 98.7 WNNS. Right now, 64.

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0: She's the brains, he's the brawn. 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
1: Just like that, we're midway through the week.
2: And we are back. It's Wednesday.
1: I know. We have Circle of Friends. I'm excited for this one.
2: Me too.
1: Oh my gosh.
2: I have been really looking forward to this one. It was a kind of a last minute request that we were able to get fulfilled.
1: Yeah,
2: which
1: I know.
2: Is awesome.
1: I love when things, happens.
2: I know. I love when things come together like that, though. And I'm also excited because it ties into stuff that I'm doing outside of here as well.
1: Yes. Which is always good when life comes together like that.
2: Yes.
1: And aligns. Oh, I'll tell you, I could have used an extra hour of sleep. I had a stressful day yesterday when I left work. We had this thing with our refrigerator. And here's the deal. My wife and I, we don't have kids. We don't own a home. And that's kind of by design because it's nice if something breaks down, you know, without kids, you can kind of just be, it's simpler, you know, for us, in that sense. And it's just so nice to be able to, call somebody and have them take care of it, but it didn't happen right away. And we were all, I'll tell about this whole debacle later, but it turned out to be something that we didn't think it was. The fridge is fine.
2: Oh.
1: So it was, let me just put it there and then we'll talk
2: about that later. Okay, we'll talk more about this later.
1: But it was stressful, yeah. And so, it's so funny how I instantly, and it is like clockwork, just so predictable, go to like eating like food. Like, oh my gosh, I'm annoyed. Where is something to eat? Like it is, it's like clockwork as anything else, breathing.
2: Well, sleeping. It sounds like you were maybe stressed about the food going bad in the fridge, too. So
1: well, there
2: maybe
1: was
2: you
1: that.
2: Needed to eat that.
1: Well, yeah. There was that. But this was after the fact.
2: Oh,
1: we knew
2: okay.
1: The food was going to be okay. The ice cream was not going to melt at this point. But, you know, life is funny like that. And you just have to kind of roll with the punches and that's it. You know,
2: it's good that your pattern recognition is sticking.
1: Kicking
2: in on this, though.
1: I try to be self-aware.
2: I like that you're self-aware.
1: Yeah. It's not always, but, you know, in times like this, what'd you do last night?
2: Oh, nothing too exciting. My daughter had piano lessons.
1: Ooh,
2: and
1: how long has she been doing it?
2: Just a few weeks.
1: Brand new.
2: Yeah, brand new. I'm very excited about it, though, because she does, like, she loves music. She's got a lot of creativity and musicality about her.
1: Great illustrator, too.
2: And great illustrator. She's very creative and artistic, and I think this is just another thing for her to lean into, and she's doing really well with it already. I'm very impressed because I took piano lessons as a kid very briefly, very quickly gave up because I don't have the hands for it.
1: Yeah,
2: look at these hands.
1: Yeah.
2: These tiny little paws. I'm like a little raccoon.
1: You need a lot of reach. I can play a little bit of piano. It's a fun party trick. You know, even if she doesn't continue on with piano, she'll learn enough to like play a song for somebody or learn songs. You know,
2: and then anytime there's a piano in a lobby anywhere, it's impressive.
1: Well, we got a lot to go on. We haven't figured out our topic yet.
2: Yeah.
1: But we have a lot to talk about. So we'll pick something from the tree. Like we said, 8 o'clock, Reverend Susan Phillips from First Presbyterian. This is going to be a great conversation. Talking about 10 things to never say to your spouse. After looking at the list, I know I have said 3 of them.
2: I haven't looked yet.
1: Okay, good. I hope I'm not the only one. News from the world. And as per usual, if you need anything from us, give us a call. 217-629-5483. We are your friends, and we are live here right now. It's Golden Huntrix. 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And if this is your workout song like it is mine, I hope or your wake-up song, I hope your alarm's going off right now is what I'm trying to say. That would be cool. Too perfect.

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1: From the WMAY Newsroom, I'm Greg Hallbleib. Springfield City Council formally approved the transfer of the Y Block to the Illinois Department of Natural Resources. City is giving the 2.25-acre site to IDNR to develop a public park with state funds. IDNR announced on July 8th they've earmarked $4 million for the project, including an amphitheater, lawn seating, walking trails, and play space. The site has become the host of the annual Levitt Amp weekly summertime music series. City purchased the property for about $1.5 million in 2014. The police chief of New Berlin was killed in a crash in Wisconsin on Sunday. Terry Neidiger was the longest-serving active member of the Sangamon County Rescue Squad, according to a Facebook post from the group. Details of the crash are not available. University of Illinois Springfield Performing Arts Center will welcome the legendary 70s hitmaker Casey and the Sunshine Band to its stage on Friday, September 25th. More at WMAY.com.
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1: Whoa!
2: Happy National Sweater Day!
1: Whoa!
2: Happy Carmen Miranda Day!
1: Happy Human Centipede Day! Come on! Not again!
2: Happy National Cookie Day!

0: And we're not going to do it. Happy hump day.
1: Oh, you did it.
0: I did it.
1: You did it.
0: Oh, man. Well, we are having a blast here this morning. WNNS, have a blast with us. Lion's Share Day. I don't know how long ago. That must be a very old saying. The Lion's Share.
1: The Lion's Share.
0: In, like, medieval times, I imagine them saying this.
1: I want to look it up now because it is always in my nature to want to fact check.
0: To Google things. Yeah, I totally get that.
1: I like to understand. Let's find out.
0: Did you Google? Did you make it happen?
1: This is not telling me where word phrase came from. I'm sorry. But this is about celebrating taking more than your share of something. A lion's share means taking the largest part of something divided amongst people. So, oh, it came from Aesop's Fables. There we go.
0: Aesop's Fables. Of course. National BLT Day.
1: Oh,
0: I
1: yes,
0: just saw
1: please.
0: Kevin Bacon doing a switch bacon for beans every like once a month or something, and he was like, that makes a big industry difference for the pigs, and I like that.
1: I support it.
0: Thinking about a bean, like a baked bean,
1: yeah,
0: lettuce,
1: smoky.
0: And tomato,
1: yeah.
0: Although we do have Cyclospora here in the 217 now, so I am we went to a restaurant and had salads, and I don't know why over the weekend. I don't know why.
1: Well, if you're out next week, we all know why now.
0: I'll be here. It will be terrible for you.
1: A lot of breaks. We've got National Hammock Day. I love a good hammock. I want to hang in one all day.
0: Yeah.
1: I would love trees in my yard to hang a hammock from, but I do not have any.
0: Well, plastic trees will have to do.
1: Or maybe I could get one of those stands or screw it in my porch. I don't know. I'll figure it out. National Mango Day as well. I do love a mango, specifically the honey mangoes. Remember, I made you try them that one time.
0: Yeah, they were very good.
1: Ugh, I want one right now.
0: Is this a panache fudge day? What's panache? Panache? Panache? Panache.
1: What is this? A panache fudge?
0: A panache.
1: A panache.
0: That's
1: panache. Oh, it does come from the word panache from the Italian.
0: Okay, panache. That sounds nice. National Rat Catchers Day.
1: Finally, said
0: it's your day.
1: Finally a day to celebrate me.
0: I love it.
1: I've never caught a rat, though. Pie Approximation Day.
0: Well, that's three, right?
1: 3.14. My son has it memorized up to like 40 digits because that's who he is. Spoonerism Day.
0: Oh, this is good. This is when you switch two of the first letters in a two-word phrase. So, like, instead of like dark fog, it would be like fark dog.
1: Huh. Cool.
0: Yeah. It's
1: like a muddle of pud.
0: Yes, but yes. You did it with more of than a two-word phrase.
1: Oh, whoopsie doodle.
0: That's called a... Nah, I never...
1: We've got Summer Leisure Day to close us out on this holiday, which I think we can celebrate today. I think it's going to be a pretty nice day out there.
0: Absolutely.
1: It was cool this morning.
0: Mm-hmm.
1: No smoke.
0: Yesterday was great.
1: Too hot for my blood.
0: Oh, really?
1: Yeah.
0: Oh, man. Your blood. Your blood, no, like the heat. It's Hoobastank, the reason on WNNS.

0: Every Wednesday at 8 on The Morning Routine, Rocky and Lacey talk to the people that make it all happen in Springfield and beyond. 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
1: A lot of brains and brawn around here.
2: So many brains, so many brawns, including Lizzo. We are doing music news, talking about Lizzo, who is on the Sports Illustrated swimsuit digital issue, wearing a black bikini from her own brand. So she had lost some weight. She says that she intentionally gained 20 pounds over the past year, and she anticipates backlash because people always have something to say. But she had something to say about her on this cover.
3: Sports Illustrated, I see you at the beach. The day has been a dream. I'm having so much fun. We're decked out. I get to wear my brand Yeti Swim and also some other cute little bikinis. We're just playing. Like, we love to play.
1: I have fallen off liking her a little bit.
2: That's okay.
1: Yeah.
2: You're allowed to have that opinion.
1: I know. I know. Are you a big fan?
2: I could take it or leave it.
1: Harry Styles canceled his Tuesday concert at Morumbis in Sao Paulo, Brazil, citing tour illness. Not good. A representative offered no additional details.
2: Cyclospora.
1: The official statement. Ticket holders, well, he'll be out for approximately 1 to 3 weeks. Ticket holders will receive full refunds at point of purchase. Fans wishing to attend the rescheduled Friday, July 24 show may use their original ticket. So that's a bummer, but, you know, people get sick and that's how it goes.
2: I didn't realize he had left England, actually. I did not know that he was in Brazil at this point. So that's where I was updated. We've got Oasis, Wonderwall.
1: Yes.
2: Re-entered the Billboard Hot 100 for the first time since 1996 because it was kind of adopted as the anthem for England's FIFA World Cup fans. It was number 27 on the July 25th chart, and it's going up even higher. It's up to number 4 on the Billboard Global 200. England's World Cup run did end on July 15th. Here it is right now.
1: Yeah.
2: Oh, it belongs to the people. And it's a magical moment between the people and the players.

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0: Welcome back to the Morning Routine with Rocky and Lacey. Right now, we are checking in with the one and only Matt Bednar from News Channel 20 to see what is happening with this weather of ours. Take it away, Matt.
1: Below average conditions are in the forecast for the rest of the work week. We'll see highs today around 79 degrees with increasing cloud cover turning mostly cloudy later on this afternoon with calm conditions. But later on tonight, we're going to see the cloud cover stay light, dropping down our temperatures into the mid-50s across the region. We'll rebound tomorrow into the low 80s across the area with partly cloudy skies and staying calm and dry, but we'll have some rain chances as we go throughout Friday afternoon, drying out for Friday evening. With News Channel 20 Storm Team Forecast, I'm meteorologist Matt Bednar.
0: Thank you, Matt. Right now, it's, oh man, going to be a beautiful day. 64 in the capital city with a high of 77. I love it.
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1: I know we're not supposed to say sometimes our intrusive thoughts, but I wish it was Friday.
2: I agree.
1: Time for the topic. What do we have going on at Facebook?
2: We are asking, is there any business you are a regular at? Mm-hmm. Now, I have a few places that I feel like I'm starting to become a regular at, like maybe Fondra House.
1: Yeah, for sure.
2: I used to be a regular at Terra Ferment, but if I'm being completely honest, it's probably Hy-Vee. I am there more often than not, just picking up that one random thing that I need. We eat so much. We've got a lot of great answers at the Facebook.com, though. Pat Jablonski said, Kurosotis YMCA. You're a regular at the YMCA.
1: I know. I do love the YMCA. I'm there pretty much most days, even if it's just for the sauna. They know me a little bit, depending on who's working, too. It's not like I walk in and they're like, hey.
2: It's Rocky.
1: Yeah, so... Oh, go ahead.
2: Well, what about McDonald's when you get your morning coffee?
1: No, absolutely. My friend, I don't think she works there anymore. Yeah, I know. Really upset about that. It's okay. We'll get over it together. It's 98.7 WNNS, Bruno Mars, Grenade. 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
6: Happy Wednesday, everybody. We're working our way through the week, and we couldn't be happier to be talking to you. Today is going to be a really nice day.
7: I know. I'm trying to figure out what I'm going to do after this just to be outside.
6: Let's go on. Let's go sit in the grass and do grass angels.
7: Yes.
6: Okay. Anyways, we have my mom. She's all over the place right now. Very excited for her because she has this whole new life ahead of her. You know, this is weird. She has been caretaking for my dad for so long, decades. You know,
7: right.
6: Parkinson's had really, really taken a lot from him for a long time. And so she didn't know life without that for a long, long time, you know, and before that it was kids and you know,
7: right.
6: It's always been that thing.
7: Now so, it's just her and she gets to do her thing.
6: I know.
7: That's got to be such a great period of discovery.
6: It is. And I can tell, you know, she's enjoying it. I can tell. And I'm sure she's grieving in her own way, you know, on her own, because she is on her own now.
7: Yes.
6: You know, my dad passed at the beginning of June. We just buried him at the end of June. And it's all very, very fresh. But, you know, she has a lot of good years ahead of her. You know, God willing, she's healthy and she's, mm-hmm. she has all these things. And so, you know, I'm talking to her a lot more now.
7: Good.
6: And just checking in on her. And she and my nephew, they cleaned out the garage. And this garage, you know, picture, my friends, just not a hoarder level, but...
7: How long have they been in the house?
6: They've been in the house 38 years.
7: It's so easy to get there, though. I mean, stuff just accumulates. And they had kids, four kids.
6: They had four kids. My dad's parents moved in with them. My dad built, like, an apartment out the back of the house, so we had... Storage was pretty much their stuff.
7: Mm-hmm.
6: So it's a two-car garage. There was barely space for one car. Mm-hmm. Everything just jammed like Tetris puzzle piece.
7: All the way to the top.
6: And they were going through it. And my mom would text me things like, you know, that she found of, you know, that I hadn't seen in probably 30 years.
7: What a memory
6: dump.
7: Oh
6: my gosh. It was a memory dump. And part of me, like, there were two parts of me. Part of me was like, I'm so glad I'm not there
7: to have
6: to do that. Part of me was like, I'd love to be able to rummage through that, mm-hmm. though, and, you know, like, really enjoy finding all of these things and, you know, pictures they hadn't seen, stuff from my grandparents that they hadn't seen. And so it was definitely a double-edged sword of missing it and, like, being glad, because I also am super sentimental. So
7: yeah.
6: I want more than I should have.
7: Mm-hmm.
6: Like, I was like, oh, man, you got rid of that stove that Grandma had in the house, like, before the Depression? Yeah, of course we it does, it's like literally a hunk of metal. I'm sure an American picker will come by maybe and do something with it, hopefully. But yeah, like, what am I going to do with that?
7: You don't have the space.
6: I don't
7: for
6: have
7: it.
6: Any. No. It's, yeah,
7: we were
6: it's,
7: just saying, you don't own your home. If it was a fridge, maybe, then you could have used it.
6: Well, no. Well, we'll get to that. That's a whole other debacle. But
7: call your moms.
6: Yeah, call your moms. And I'm also excited because my sister, you know, they go on cruises all the time. So she sent this. Text to our family yesterday, and it was like, who wants to go on a warm weather cruise for the new year? And I was like, we're out. We, you know, for so many reasons, can't afford it. We're going to be doing stuff. Like, it's a busy time of year. Like, it's kind of, yeah, we just can't do it. My other two sisters said the same thing. My mom was like, oh, I'm game. And we were all
7: Mom's
6: like,
7: going
6: all
7: on
6: shocked.
7: A cruise.
6: Yeah, it's going
7: Good
6: to be fantastic.
7: Her.
6: I'm telling you. New life for her. And it's to be celebrated for sure. All right. I love you, Mom. If you're listening, I know you're not, because now she stays up to like 2 watching Matlock and she'll wake up at like 1 p.m.
7: That's my mom, too.
6: I love it. Entertainment next.

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1: From the WMAY Newsroom, I'm Greg Hallbleib. Springfield City Council has formally approved giving the Y Block to the Illinois Department of Natural Resources. IDNR announced July 8th it's earmarked $4 million to develop the 2.25-acre site with an amphitheater, open lawn seating, walking trails, and play space. The site has become the host of the annual Levitt Amp Weekly Summertime Music Series. City purchased the former site of the YWCA near the Governor's Mansion in 2014 for about $1.5 million. Testimony began Tuesday in the Logan County murder trial of Sierra Coker. The 24-year-old Lincoln woman is accused of killing her boyfriend's daughter, 19-month-old Sophia Davis, in 2022. Prosecutors said Coker beat the toddler to death after the girl bit Coker's finger. Defense attorneys said the jury will hear differing opinions on how the girl died. New Berlin Police Chief Terry Neidiger has died. He was killed in a crash in Wisconsin on Sunday. Details of the crash are not yet available. More at WMAY.com.
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1: I love Ed Harris. Harris is one of my favorite actors of all time. Married to Amy Madigan, who played in Weapons, the wild and wacky aunt. Do you know what I'm talking about? Red hair,
2: sure
1: did you see
2: don't.
1: With the wild lipstick?
2: No, I sure
1: not
2: don't.
1: Not at all.
2: Not
1: wow.
2: at all.
1: Okay. Well, he was dissatisfied with his role in Dutton Ranch.
2: Oh.
1: That nearly broke his 2-season contract. Look, this is crazy. He is very honest here, and I like that.
3: Midway through this first season, I was ready to say, get me out of here to tell you.
4: Why is that?
3: Because I didn't feel I was being used. I didn't feel, I felt a little bit misled prior.
4: And what was that?
3: Well, prior to being signing on for it, I was talked quite a bit about what the season was and what my character was going to do. And that I was one of the 4 main characters. And that wasn't really the case.
1: Bummer.
2: That is kind of sad because he is such a, like, well-known actor. I mean, he's done so much.
1: Yeah.
2: Well, we'll see if he's there for season 2. So next up, it's layoffs happening at Pixar, apparently. Despite Toy Story 5 closing in on $1 billion at the box office, set to become Disney's top earner, around 100 of Pixar's staff have been laid off. They're taking the brunt of the new round of layoffs across Disney's film division, and most of these cuts are hitting production and operation roles. A Disney spokesperson said several hundred jobs are also being eliminated across corporate units, including ESPN.
1: Not wow. cool.
2: That's no bueno.
1: I hope it's not for AI. I hope it's not for AI.
2: God.
1: I really hope it's not. A new study finds 78% of Gen Z attend live sports, mainly to see celebrities' concerts or band activations.
2: Brand
1: activations.
2: Brand.
1: I was like, what's a band activation? Rather than brand activation. So is that just like a brand kickoff?
2: Sometimes it's like they're there and they're giving away free product
1: gotcha.
2: And they have like influencers
1: activating
2: that,
1: the brand.
2: Yes.
1: Rather than the games themselves. 49% of young people became sports fans through athlete content, fan videos, or viral clips. That makes sense to
2: it
1: me.
2: It does.
1: That's how everything is. You know, everything is online, and everybody's got to have a personality online. It's like, or you don't at all. I know Christopher Nolan doesn't have a smartphone. I also
2: Whoa.
1: Know he doesn't answer emails, which is weird. He has people do it for him. But he was like, yeah, I don't communicate by email. And somebody was like, how's that? And he was like, somebody reads me the email and then I have them do it. I was like, well, you kind of are doing it.
2: Right.
1: Still.
2: They're transcribing it. Well, he would not survive with the Gen Z.
1: It's Don Henley, WNNS.

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1: I got stressed yesterday. Welcome, everybody, so much. Gather round. The call that came, I don't know, like 9 o'clock yesterday. No, you were gone already by that point. 8:30. From my wife saying that she thought that the fridge was dying.
2: Yes, yes. I heard something about getting coolers. That was the last I had heard.
1: It's not a good feeling when you realize that the fridge may have died because, you know, there's tons of food in there.
2: Yeah.
1: And the food can go bad pretty quick if actions aren't taken.
2: Correct. You have to cook it and eat it all.
1: All of the, we had a feast. No.
2: It's a buffet.
1: I got back from work and I had gotten these huge, like 20-pound bags of ice. Ice is actually a little more expensive than I thought. It was $11 for two 20-pound bags. That seemed expensive to me.
2: It's cheaper than that Aldi ice.
1: That's exactly what Megan said. I'm so glad you said that. She was like, well, we're not getting the boxed ice of cubes. Boxed cubes, whatever, of ice, whatever. So we get there and we're transferring everything into a cooler. You know, it's like surgery. Time is of the essence. You know, we're bleeding out.
2: There's organs that need to be rescued.
1: Which was kind of a blessing in disguise because honestly, there were things that we didn't know were in there that were in there for, I mean, that we threw a lot of
2: stuff.
1: It's
2: always good to do a good purge of the fridge.
1: Yeah, so consider the fridge purged. So we're going to eat after we, you know, transfer everything to the cooler, fridge and freezer. Empty fridge. And we're like, all right, well, now it's time to eat. So we go get food and we like have to dig through the coolers that we just packed to the brim with ice to find all the stuff that we need for lunch. My wife was going to keep it simple. Just do like these to go like macaroni and cheese things that we eat from time to time. And she goes to put it in the microwave. The microwave's not working. And she was like, wait a second. What's happening? And she was like, is there a breaker? Is it just a breaker that's tripped? So we call our landlord, which is the great part. You know, my wife and I, we don't have kids. Owning a home, I don't, maybe we'll do it one day. I don't know. But I like things taken care of when you call. So I called, our landlord came and he was like, all right, let's take a look. So apparently we have a bad outlet. And the outlet, it wasn't even a tripped thing. It was just a bad outlet. So the fridge, totally fine. Just plugged it into another outlet. Transferred everything back from the cooler into a clean, empty fridge, which, like you said, very nice.
2: It's nice to have a good clean out. That derecho took out the power for like 5 days. I did a huge clean out on our fridge. Felt great.
1: Was this just nature's way to say you guys really need to clean out your fridge?
2: Yes, this was your sign.
1: Okay, well, good. I wish we were going into a song that really, you know, backed that up. But either way, Quit Playing Games works too. It's the Backstreet Boys here on 98.7 WNN. Coming up, we have our topic. Call, text 217-629-5483. What is it, Lacey?
2: We're asking what business you're a regular at. We've got a lot of great answers.
1: And tag them, too. Either way, don't go anywhere.

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9: Springfield weather. Oh, as we've been told, and as we know, it's going to be a beautiful day today. Not too hot, not too cold. A perfect mix of the both. We got Matt Bednar from News Channel 20 to tell us a little more. Take it away, Matt.
10: Below average conditions are in the forecast for the rest of the work week. We'll see highs today around 79 degrees with increasing cloud cover turning mostly cloudy later on this afternoon with calm conditions. But later on tonight, we're going to see the cloud cover stay light, dropping down our temperatures into the mid-50s across the region. We'll rebound tomorrow into the low 80s across the area with partly cloudy skies and staying calm and dry. But we'll have some rain chances as we go throughout Friday afternoon, drying out for Friday evening. With News Channel 20 Storm Team Forecast, I'm meteorologist Matt Bednar.
9: Matt, all the words you said just now are pretty great. 67 degrees here in the capital city.

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1: Okay, sneezes are out. We can talk now.
2: I am loving this topic because it's reminding me of so many places that I either need to go or need to go back to.
1: Yes, yes, yes, yes. So the topic was, is there any business you're a regular at? Now, I call this Norm Syndrome, if you're familiar with the show Cheers. It's American classic. You know, you walk into a place, hey, everybody knows you. It's a good feeling.
2: And it is.
1: Even if they don't know you like that, where do you go all the time? We've got, like you said, great Facebook answers. Nicole, who knows? She's part of 217 Foodies.
2: She would know.
1: She's got Papo's Cafe with Fed Kitchen, same owners, and Jackson's Handlebar. I've never been there on Peoria. I always want to go in, though.
2: I think this is your sign.
1: This could
2: you
1: be
2: need
1: the sign.
2: To go.
1: Yeah.
2: We have Spring, who said Osaka Japanese restaurant. Oh, I would say for me, Izumi. I really like Izumi. We go there pretty regularly.
1: Do they know you?
2: Not yet. I'm working on it.
1: I know. Continuity. That word.
2: Yeah. Commitment.
1: Commitment.
2: No, that wasn't the word at all. Long Nine Junction, a place that I should be going more often. Somebody else, Cindy said Riverton Party Store. They do carry my favorite beer there now. So pick it up at Riverton Party Store. We've also got Grab a Java, Pita or a Bowl.
1: Pita or Bowl is fantastic. Yes.
2: So many places. Oh, now I'm just hungry.
1: I know.
2: Hayes Bakery and Coffee. We've got another Jackson's Handlebar. I'm loving this. Elodie Grace Boutique, right down the street from me, and I haven't been in
1: you
2: in
1: haven't
2: quite
1: been in
2: a
1: there?
2: While.
1: I haven't been there either, but I'm surprised right down the street you haven't
2: watched. I haven't been in there in a while.
1: Oh,
2: it's been quite a while. Yeah. We've also got a couple of people who are just being honest. Circle K. I mean, we all have to get gas. And sometimes it's the closest place to go grab a soda if I need a soda pop.
1: Consistency.
2: That's the C word we're looking for.
1: Thank you.
2: Could have been so many worse C words.
1: Oh, I know. Carasota's Y said, Pat, that's a good place to be, you know, getting healthy. Plus, you go in there and they do. They know your name. Usually, if you go, you know, they're like, hey, what's up?
2: You've got that treatment. Yeah. KJ said Lincoln Library, and I really need to start visiting them more often. Now that I'm trying to read again, I need to just go and get a stack of books because I love that.
1: Yes.
2: Love coming home with a stack of books.
1: Well, let us know where you are a regular. 217-629-5483. You can call or text or get to our Facebook and let us know there. Right now, we're going to finish out the hour with One Call Away, Charlie Puth, and we're opening up the next hour with Reverend Susan Phillips from First Presbyterian Downtown Springfield for Circle of Friends. It's going to be such a great convo.

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2: Here we are for another circle of friends, and we're excited about this one. We want to welcome Reverend Pastor or Reverend or just Susan Phillips.
3: You can call me Susan. The only people I ask to call me Reverend are the people who think women shouldn't be pastors.
2: Got
3: they
2: you.
3: Can address me okay. by formal title.
2: I love it. Susan Phillips from First Presbyterian Church here in Springfield. You are known to do a ton at your church, also a ton in the community. So we are excited to learn more about you and what makes you tick.
3: Okay.
2: I think we start at the beginning. You know, where are you from the Springfield area? Where are you from, Susan?
3: I grew up in Springfield, Missouri.
2: Another Springfield. Oh, man.
3: There are bunches of them. And I've lived in a lot of places, Iowa, New York, Georgia, Wisconsin for 18 years before I came here in 2017.
4: Gotcha. And what brought you to Springfield? Was it the position?
3: Yeah,
4: was it
3: the congregation of First Presbyterian Church called me as their 15th pastor.
4: Wow. Called you as their 15th pastor. So what does that look like when they call on you?
3: So one of the things that's special about the Presbyterian Church is that all of the leaders of any Presbyterian congregation are elected by their members. So our deacons, our elders, and our ministers of Word and Sacrament are all elected by the members. So we had a nominating committee that interviewed a bunch of people, and they chose me as their recommended candidate. And I came in and met with the congregation and led worship with them. And they had a congregational meeting and voted on whether or not they believed I was the person God was calling into ministry with them.
4: Since you've come, I have seen so many changes with the church just through the past few years. I mean, it's so colorful outside now. And it sounds like you guys were doing a lot of renovating inside as well. Can you talk us through what things have changed with your ministry there?
3: The rainbow doors in the garden are definitely eye-catching, and lots of our new members, that was one of the first things that they noticed driving down 7th Street. Whoa, look at those doors.
4: Mm-hmm.
3: But let's be honest, the big red doors there on 7th Street are iconic.
2: Yeah.
3: Right across from the Lincoln Library.
4: Mm-hmm.
3: So many people from Springfield have stopped to have their photos taken in front of there just with their family, for prom. One time we were having a wedding in the sanctuary and another wedding party stopped by to have their photos taken there.
2: I'm sorry, but
3: you're going to have to come back later.
2: Yeah.
3: So we've been known for our doors for a long time, and we celebrate the way in which God's doors are open to everyone. We mean that.
2: So how, for you, has the journey been? Did you always feel called to, you know, be in your position, or was it a quick thing? You know, walk us through that.
3: I was 14 the first time someone suggested I should consider being a minister. And the 1st of August, I'll celebrate my 27th anniversary of ordination.
2: Do you come from a religious family?
3: I grew up in the Presbyterian Church.
2: Gotcha.
3: My family now is an interfaith family.
2: Mm-hmm.
3: My spouse and my kids identify as Jewish. And that is one of many interesting things about the people that I love.
4: So what changes have happened inside of the church since you've been there?
3: One of the things that the congregation has worked on doing in the last 10 years is communicating to the congregation more of who we are and how we connect. And so we installed a digital sign so that we could communicate to everyone coming down 7th Street. And we have new banners that go up where an old marquee used to be. And we've redesigned the website. And we just show up in lots of different places and collaborate with a lot of different organizations. But the more I learn about the church, the clearer sense I have, this is who we've always been. This congregation has been deeply committed to the health and well-being of the wider Springfield community. I suspect for their whole existence, but I have found stories going back 25, 50, 100, 125 years of the way in which this congregation has always sought the well-being of the community without any sense that you have to join us, or you have to agree with us, or you have to be like us, but simply because we're neighbors and we want what's best for everyone.
4: And that's what neighbors do. And when we come back talking on connecting with community and helping our neighbors, let's talk about the Survival Revival. Guys, stick around. We've got Susan Phillips in with us, and you're not going to want to miss this conversation.
0: Hey, it's a new day.
4: Treat yourself.
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1: From the WMAY Newsroom, I'm Greg Hallbleib. Springfield City Council formally approved the transfer of the Y Block to the Illinois Department of Natural Resources. City is giving the 2.25-acre site to IDNR to develop a public park with state funds. IDNR announced on July 8th they've earmarked $4 million for the project, including an amphitheater, lawn seating, walking trails, and play space. The site has become the host of the annual Levitt Amp weekly summertime music series. City purchased the property for about $1.5 million in 2014. The police chief of New Berlin was killed in a crash in Wisconsin on Sunday. Terry Neidiger was the longest-serving active member of the Sangamon County Rescue Squad, according to a Facebook post from the group. Details of the crash are not available. University of Illinois Springfield Performing Arts Center will welcome the legendary 70s hitmaker Casey and the Sunshine Band to its stage on Friday, September 25th. More at WMAY.com.
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2: We are bringing it back with Reverend Susan Phillips. I'm going to say it just because I like that respect. From the First Presbyterian Church in our downtown Springfield space. And you guys just put on a wonderful event at Comer Cox Park, I believe, this past weekend. Tell us a little bit about that.
3: This was a team effort. It was not just First Pres, although we were one of the core organizations that helped make it happen. Also along with us were Intricate Minds and 1221 Photography and primarily the Cairo Center of New York, which is a center that exists at the intersection of rights, religion, and social justice. Mm-hmm. And they do tremendous research on projects of survival. How do communities care for one another when things are hard? Mm-hmm. And so they funded this event. But we had 40 different local organizations. I brought you a flyer that shows you all the different orgs that
4: helped out.
3: And so we had speakers and participants and booths and activities and art and music and free food and showed up for each other in a way and place that their director, the Kairos director, the Reverend Dr. Liz Theo Harris, described Sunday as a glimpse of heaven. Everyone was welcome. Everyone was fed. Everyone was invited to participate in the art and the creativity and deep conversations about the need for reforming qualified immunity, which are the laws that allow law enforcement to sometimes get away with violating the human rights, the constitutional rights of citizens. And there's legislation working its way through the Illinois State House to do that. We also were focusing on voter mobilization. We have more people who are registered to vote who don't vote than people who are eligible that need to register.
2: Right.
3: And so we have got to find ways for our people to not just get to the polls, but then hold our electeds accountable.
4: Mm-hmm.
3: They work for us. Mm-hmm. And so they are answerable to us for the policies that we need to make sure everyone has everything they need to thrive, not just survive.
2: Right.
3: Everyone has enough food, enough education, safe housing, transportation, job opportunities, because when poor folks do better, everyone does better.
4: Right.
3: And then the third piece was mutual aid. And so we had lunch that was free for everyone. And we had the community gardens show up and giving away plant starts so people could start their own gardens. And we had educational opportunities, and we had face painting for the kids, and we had a community art project that depicted the community as a web. We are not isolated from each other. We are connected to each other. And then we invited people to write on ribbon and tie in their inspirations or their commitments to what they can do to make the community healthier, more loving, more just.
4: First one of these? Okay, so are we planning on more to come?
3: So the Cairo Center has been working with five communities across the country this year, and they invited Springfield to be one of those five.
4: Awesome.
3: So we're special.
2: Yeah.
3: And this is not a one-off event. And it's not just an event. These are ways that we deepen connections, we build trust, we repair relationships where there's been harm so that we can work more collaboratively, more cooperatively together, because Springfield has amazing people doing profound work. We have not always been very coordinated. And so this is an effort to
2: try to
3: be more collaborative.
2: Yes, everybody together.
3: With the renovation that we completed just last month, in part thanks to O'Shea Construction and LRS and other locals.
2: Great organizations who are helping us out, yes.
3: Yeah, we went from having 12,000 square feet of accessible space out of 40,000 to 30,000 square feet of accessible, beautiful, functional space that our congregation doesn't need. We're not that big a church. We don't need 30,000 square feet, but we renovated the space so that we could share it with the community. The Capital City Contra Dancers are there once a month with live music on Saturday nights.
4: Cool.
2: Oh, that's fun.
3: Yeah. The Stanza Stories, which was Healing Illinois grant supported project that Intricate Minds did, helping people learn how to transform their experiences into original poetry. The Joy of Movement is an exercise dance class for people with Parkinson's.
2: Yeah. We love
3: that. That meets twice a week in our building.
4: Wow.
3: The Faith Coalition for the Common Good is one of our regular partners, and they do amazing work training and educating and mobilizing community members. our First Pres received a Healing Illinois grant to do interfaith anti-racism training with the Springfield Immigrant Advocacy Network.
2: Nice.
3: So we had three of those, one of which we partnered with the Islamic community to host at their community center. And of course, the Survival Revival. And we had all these people coming in from all over the place to show in very real ways that we believe we are all connected. We are all related. We are all kin to one another and to the whole creation. First Pres has space for any organization that is interested in helping make the community better. There's a really simple building use form you can fill out from our homepage. And if we've got space for you on the calendar, we're happy to welcome you in.
4: Where do people go to learn more about the church and what you guys are doing and about the space so they can either get involved or at least know what's going on?
3: So the website is lincolnschurch.org.
4: Nice.
3: Lincoln's Church, because Mary Todd Lincoln was a member and the Lincoln family attended in the 1850s.
2: That's so cool.
3: Abraham was elected to the presidency. It's a well-developed website, so there are lots of links that you can follow to learn more about who we are and how we are connected to the community. And, you know, for anyone who is curious about spirituality or maybe has had a negative experience in their background with church, you're welcome to come give us a try. No pressure. Everybody's welcome. It's God's house.
2: And that gives me the chance to promote that Food Not Bombs will be there on Saturday for anybody in need, distributing free, absolutely free produce, bread, and any other harm reduction supplies that we have with us.
4: We will be back in minutes. You can find this conversation at WNS.

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2: Yes. Love to see it.
1: Yeah.
2: I want to know more. I want them to pay all of us.
1: Well,
2: we all created the internet together.
1: You know what's wild? My friend worked for a company that he basically read scripts that they gave him, and that was to train voice models. It's crazy.
2: Whoa.
1: It's a job. For now. For now.
2: For now, until AI takes it over. A woman hit with $50K medical bill after cruise ship injury.
1: It's an expensive vacation.
2: That's the most expensive vacation I think I've ever heard. Well, I don't know. There's rich people who own AI companies who are going on much more expensive vacations.
1: France, they passed social media ban for kids under 15. We were talking about this not too long ago.
2: Yeah. And, was it Australia or England? Somebody else was
1: not
2: doing
1: England,
2: it.
1: England, but maybe New Zealand, I think.
2: Oh, yeah.
1: Well, they're very nature forward in New Zealand. Makes sense.
2: It does make sense. They've got a lot of nature there. Food delivery driver wins prestigious Chinese Literary Award for poetry collection.
1: That's
2: we all
1: awesome.
2: Gotta have side hustles.
1: I hope that allows them not to do the side hustle anymore, although I think they'll have to do the side hustle still, because even awards, you know, these days don't pay out much. Two deer crash into Georgia shopping center businesses
2: simultaneously.
1: Yeah, that's actually could be worrisome. That's kind of like the Jets tracker. Like, if there's what's happening in there to make two deers just run into the building simultaneously.
2: Does somebody have some sort of like implant on these deer? I need more details. Oh, this one's not good. This is not good for you.
1: No.
2: Too much TV may be shrinking your brain, scientists warn.
1: I'm not worried about this. I mean, I was told by my parents that video games, you know, turn your brain to mush. I don't play much video games, but I played enough to probably turn my brain to mush, and
2: it's totally
1: fine. You know, not totally, but it's fine.
2: Is it?
1: It's not mush. You know, it's not mush.
2: Backyard bug sprays are creating tougher, insecticide-resistant mosquitoes. That's exactly what we needed in this timeline, was worse mosquitoes.
1: There was a mosquito in my house. It was a big, fat one. I wonder if this was one of those super mosquitoes. It's terrifying. Well, Ricky Martin will save us from here. It's Livin' La Vida Loca on WNNS. We'll be back in minutes.

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4: 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We have Matt Bednar from News Channel 20 to tell us a little bit more just about that. 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
5: Below average conditions are in the forecast for the rest of the work week. We'll see highs today around 79 degrees with increasing cloud cover, turning mostly cloudy later on this afternoon with calm conditions. But later on tonight, we're going to see the cloud cover stay light, dropping down our temperatures into the mid-50s across the region. We'll rebound tomorrow into the low 80s across the area with partly cloudy skies and staying calm and dry. But we'll have some rain chances as we go throughout Friday afternoon, drying out for Friday evening. With News Channel 20 Storm Team Forecast, I'm meteorologist Matt Bednar.
4: Thank you, Matt. It has warmed up to 69 degrees here in the capital city. It's going to be a beauty.

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1: Back to the topic this morning, all about where you feel like you are a regular.
2: What did we call it? The norm?
1: The norm complex, yeah.
2: The norm complex,
1: yeah,
2: now.
1: Cheers.
2: I used to have a place like this, but there are a few places around town where I feel like I'm a regular. We've got a lot of really great answers. One I want to shout out is Whimsy Tea Company. Mm. I feel like everybody who comes in there is a regular.
1: Like a regular.
2: Yeah. They know almost everybody who walks in the door.
1: That's impressive.
2: It is. I really appreciate that, and I can't wait for them to come back from vacation. We've also got Bernie and Betty's. Have you ever been there?
1: I love Bernie and Betty's. Yeah. I mean, it's a neighborhood bar restaurant. Yeah. I love neighborhood places.
2: Me too.
1: Very old, very good pizza. And let me tell you, I'm blown away every time I go there. It's fun.
2: Arrowroot Coffee Company. Mm. I have yet to become a regular there, and I need to.
1: I've gone there. I'm not a regular. But I've
2: you
1: gone.
2: Need to be.
1: I love it. Their coffee is very good.
2: We've also got Apple Barn in Chatham, Illinois. Several people have said the Apple Barn, actually, for seasonal plants and produce, as well as amazing bakery items. Okay, I didn't know this. I need to spread out a little bit more.
1: I love it. They have great apple, what is it, the donuts? Apple cinnamon donuts.
2: Oh, the apple cider donuts,
1: apple cider slushies.
2: Yes.
1: Oh my gosh, that's just one of the best flavor combos of all time.
2: It feels almost like fall out there today. I'm excited. We've got a lot of people being honest and saying Circle K, Thornton's, the West
1: Love
2: End
1: it.
2: Gas station.
1: Yeah.
2: You got to go get gas.
1: You said Hy-Vee, and I think that is fantastic. Somebody else said Hy-Vee. I mean, there's just, they have everything.
2: And there's multiple people there who now know me.
1: I love it. Well, we want to know. We're going to keep this going all day long. So hit us up, 217-629-5483, or get to facebook.com/987WNNS. It's 1,000 years. Christina Perry coming up to open up the 9 o'clock hour. We're going to have a very special guest in, so stick around.
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1: A fan of positive things here at WNNS. And right now we're talking about just that. We have Tyler Gansky in to tell us about this very, very cool thing that's happening. Third year, I believe. Correct?
2: Fourth? It's our third year, but it's our fourth annual Skate Freak year.
1: Gotcha. Okay, so let's talk about Gonzo's legacy. How did this and why did this begin?
2: So Gonzo's Legacy, the Zach DeFreitas Project, is a 501c3 nonprofit that I put together with some of Zach DeFreitas' friends and family. Mm-hmm. Zach was a lifelong friend and teammate of mine. He's he was a big member of the hockey community.
1: Yeah.
2: And he unfortunately passed away in 2023 of colorectal cancer.
1: Okay.
2: And after he passed, his family and friends and I thought that the best way to continue his legacy was to raise awareness about colorectal cancer so that, you know, no one else has to go through what he did. And then also to make a commitment to the hockey community at large.
1: Yeah.
2: And we do that through what we created is a free equipment program with the Springfield Park District.
1: Wow.
2: That provides free equipment to any child that would like to play the sport of hockey, no questions asked. There's no, you know, there's no, it's not need based. We don't care.
1: Yeah.
2: If you want to play, we've got a free equipment for you at no charge. And so to date, we have outfitted over 100 kids.
1: Wow. Wow.
3: And hockey equipment is not cheap. Yeah. I mean, it's very expensive.
2: Yes. And that was really why we did it is we want to remove the barriers of entry to the sport of hockey.
1: Yeah. Mm-hmm.
2: So that any child that wants to play has that opportunity. You know, other sports, it's much easier for mom and dad to say, you know, here's a soccer ball.
3: Right.
4: I didn't play hockey.
3: Yeah.
4: I couldn't even afford the equipment.
2: Yeah. Yeah. You know? So it's much more difficult to get into hockey to know if you like it.
1: Yeah.
2: So we want to give more kids that opportunity.
1: Well, go ahead.
3: Oh, you go ahead.
1: Okay. There's a lot of reasons to be there. It's a 3-versus-3 tournament at the Nelson Center Saturday, July 5th. And, you know, like he said, you don't have to be into hockey. You can be into hockey. There's going to be a ton of stuff going on. But this is all for a really, really, really good cause. Kicks off around 10 a.m. And, you know, the teams are full. The registration is full. So this is going to be a great thing. You can go support financially, support just by being there.
2: Yeah, really what our goal is in promoting the Skate for a Cure this Saturday, July 25th, is we want to pack the rink.
1: Yeah,
2: we want to have as many people there supporting the cause. We just need folks enjoying the tournament. You don't have to play hockey. You don't have to know anyone in the tournament. It's free to swing by the Nelson Center, bring the family, bring the kids. We've got all sorts of fun things, whether it be, you know, a photo booth. We've got a whole bunch of cool things in our silent auction.
1: Nice.
2: We've got a 50-50 raffle, a bake sale, merchandise, vendor tables, food, alcohol sales, you name it. It's going on Saturday at the Nelson Center from 10 a.m. to 8 p.m. And it's all made possible by our presenting sponsor this year, SIU Simmons Cancer Institute. They'll be there.
1: Huge shout out.
2: Educating folks on, you know, how you can be tested and screened for colorectal cancer, things that you can do to safeguard yourself from this deadly disease that is it's becoming a growing epidemic in young people today.
3: Yeah, yeah, it's definitely, it's showing up in people younger and younger, and they've got so many different screening options now that are available. As research continues, they're definitely creating ways that aren't as invasive, and like, yes, you can get screened for this. Give us all of the details and where people can follow along.
2: Yeah, I would direct folks over to our Facebook page. It's Gonzo's Legacy, the Zach DeFreitas Project. You can check that out and get updates about things going on. We've got our website. You can find us on the web, www.gonzoslegacy.net, where you can find information about our tournament, our sponsors, how you can get involved, volunteer, donate, sponsor the tournament, register if you'd like. You know, as you said, registration is closed currently. The tournament is 100% full, but we have this tournament every year on the last Saturday of July. So mark your calendar for next year. Mm-hmm. And if you want to get into that tournament, then, you know, registrations fill up quick. So we want everybody that wants to play to be able to. Mm-hmm. So I encourage anybody that would like to play that didn't have the opportunity this year to register next year. But come on by on Saturday, see what the Skate for a Cure is all about, 10 a.m. to 8 o'clock at the Nelson Center, July 25th.
1: Awesome. Taylor, thank you so much. Tyler, thank you so much for being here.
3: We're thinking about Taylor Swift already.
1: We really, really appreciate you. And what a great, great thing this is. Again, it's Gonzo's Legacy. It's happening at the Nelson Center this Saturday, 10 a.m. to 8 p.m. It's free. So go and support a really, really good cause. Thanks for being here, man. Appreciate it.
2: Thank you so much for having me, guys. Appreciate it.
1: All right. Time for the news.
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5: From the WMAY newsroom, I'm Greg Hallbleib. Springfield City Council has formally approved giving the Y block to the Illinois Department of Natural Resources. IDNR announced July 8th it's earmarked $4 million to develop the 2.25-acre site with an amphitheater, open lawn seating, walking trails, and play space. The site has become the host of the annual Levitt Amp Weekly Summertime Music Series. City purchased the former site of the YWCA near the Governor's Mansion in 2014 for about $1.5 million. Testimony began Tuesday in the Logan County murder trial of Sierra Coker. The 24-year-old Lincoln woman is accused of killing her boyfriend's daughter, 19-month-old Sophia Davis, in 2022. Prosecutors said Coker beat the toddler to death after the girl bit Coker's finger. Defense attorneys said the jury will hear differing opinions on how the girl died. New Berlin Police Chief Terry Neidiger has died. He was killed in a crash in Wisconsin on Sunday. Details of the crash are not yet available. More at WMAY.com.
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0: told you. 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
1: So now that you've had a second to look at the list, Lacey, are you feeling okay about yourself?
2: I feel like... Who even says this to their spouse?
1: I've said a couple of things. Not the bad ones, obviously. But, well, let's get into this. So okay. This is 10 things I hate about you. No, I don't have we were all thinking it. 10 things you should never say in an argument with your spouse. Music stop. I know marriage is tough. I know marriage gets hard, you know?
2: It does?
1: And there are times, you know, this is your best friend. There are times you want to yell at your best friend. And, you know, you may have. I know I have. She's yelled at me before. And
2: you probably deserved it. I'm on her side for this.
1: I'm sure. but these are 10 things you should never say in an argument to your spouse, which
2: this one's rough.
1: A lot of them are rough. The first one, in quotes, I should have never married you. Ooh. That's a tough one. I've said some things in the heat of battle, but I should have never married you is not one.
2: Oh, no. No. And I mean, even if you're thinking that.
1: Yeah, don't say it.
2: Don't say it.
1: This next one I have absolutely said in anger, and she said it to me as well. And
2: yes.
1: We both do. So it's like, you know, you get angry. You never help out around the house. Ever.
2: And then the fact checking comes in
1: receipts.
2: who has mowed the lawn every 2 weeks for the past 12 years?
1: Well, then I'm not going to get the groceries. You can get your own groceries.
2: I have said this one and it's more, it definitely just comes out on days where I'm feeling overwhelmed by the housework.
1: Perturbed.
2: Yes. There's so much housework to do with maintaining a house. I get why people had servants back in the day.
1: Right.
2: This next one, you're always on my back.
1: I felt that before. I've said, lay off. I've said stuff like that, like, lay off. You know, you're being a little much.
2: You're being a little critical.
1: Yeah.
2: I don't think I've said this one. This next one, I've never said.
1: Yeah. I've said this, gosh, I'm trying to think people I love that I've said this to. Like, maybe my parents when I was, like, six.
2: Yes, and my kids are in that stage where they will say this. And then they walk it back like 20 minutes later. I hate you.
1: I hate you. Yeah. No, I haven't said that. And I've been so mad at her. You know, I've been so mad at my wife. So mad. But no, that would never come out. I shouldn't have listened to you. I've said that before. But mostly not with big things, like with driving directions.
2: Yes.
1: I'm like, see, this is why we should have gone the other way. My way. You know, so there's like different variations that of these things that, you know, aren't as bad. But that's just my take on it.
2: This next one is one that I have said.
1: I have also said it.
2: You're just like your mother, father, sister, brother, friend, whoever it is. The comparison is the thief of joy. So we should not be comparing.
1: But any therapist would say that. Yeah, don't compare.
2: But
1: don't
2: also... compare. I definitely see your father's traits in you sometimes.
1: I do, too.
2: Oh, this one is mean. I don't say this. You're so stupid. I don't say this to anybody.
1: No. And like, so my wife and I, we josh each other all the time. Like, nerd, don't be so, you know.
2: Yeah.
1: Like that kind of stuff. But if it's said seriously in bad faith, that's a tough one.
2: Yeah.
1: That's a tough one. This conversation is over.
2: I don't think that's actually a bad thing to say because sometimes you do need that space to step away.
1: We do time out.
2: Yeah.
1: And I hate it when she yells time out, but I know to stop.
2: Yeah.
1: And just like take a breather.
2: We all have to emotionally regulate.
1: Right.
2: And I think maybe the way you say that one.
1: Yeah.
2: If I knew then what I know now, in quotes, another thing you should never say.
1: My wife kind of says that about it. She's like, you sold me a lemon. You were so, like, your table manners were so good, you didn't toot. Now all you do is toot and eat with your hands like an animal. Which is true. I did
2: it
1: kind of
2: true.
1: Fib a little bit about my manners.
2: You are on your best behavior.
1: Yeah, right. Exactly. This last one, I mean, say it if you want it, but don't otherwise. You know?
2: I don't even want to say this out loud.
1: I want a divorce. If you are ready to say that, you better be prepared to do it. You know, because that's not something you throw out there.
2: Lightly. It's not a thing that you can just throw around.
1: Yeah, right. Exactly. I mean, we've been so mad at each other. We've said things like, what are we doing? You know, things like that. When you're like really upset, but no, I mean, you use the D word and it just puts it into the universe. That's not real good.
2: No.
1: Either way, we've said some of them, but I don't think it makes you a terrible person. Watch how you say things probably. And it's all in, you know, how you're saying it.
2: Communication is key too.
1: Yes. Well, here we go again. 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

0: Bruno Mars. I mean, Lacey, what's going on in the 411?
1: Why can't we ask Bruno Mars? Probably because he wouldn't have the answers that I do. We have Christmas in July going on at the Horseshoes game tonight, starting at 5:30 p.m. The gates open and first pitch is at 6:30. It's going to be festive fun and mystery presents.
0: Yes.
1: In the middle of baseball season. I love it. We also have game night at the Dana Thomas House going on tonight. Bring your favorite board game, some family and friends for an evening of fun at the Dana Thomas House. They do have a ticket link. Get to facebook.com to be able to find it. You can also bring drinks and light snacks to enjoy. Event is free and open, but reservations are required due to the limited space.
0: Gotcha.
1: I kind of want to go do that. We've also got the Old Capitol Farmers Market going on right and now in downtown Springfield.
0: Oh, yeah.
1: It's Wednesday. Tomorrow night brings back Levitt Amp, and they have the tour of the governor's mansion beforehand again this week. I do believe we have a second Levitt Amp
0: this week. This week is Thursday and Friday, right?
1: Yes.
0: I didn't see it on Visit Springfield,
1: but I do believe if you go to the Facebook page, we have double Levitt Amp this week. We also have Me and My Girl going on at the Legacy Theater this weekend. We can look forward to lots of things going on in the Springfield area, including Shakespeare in the Park up at Enos Park. Have you done Shakespeare?
0: I have not. It's tough for me. It's a tough thing to do.
1: I don't think I could. I'm impressed by people who do. Mm-hmm. We've also got music going on at Dannenberger Family Vineyards. Go check out their place, their website, to find out more details on that. That is all I have for a Wednesday, at least. I'll bring you more weekend information coming up later this week.
0: Perfect. Well, we're going to land this morning routine plane coming up next, and then Lacey's going to take it from there. But right now on WNNS, it's Mariah Carey with Hero.

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3: Springfield weather.
4: Below average conditions are in the forecast for the rest of the work week. We'll see highs today around 79 degrees with increasing cloud cover, turning mostly cloudy later on this afternoon with calm conditions. But later on tonight, we're going to see the cloud cover stay light, dropping down our temperatures into the mid-50s across the region. We'll rebound tomorrow into the low 80s across the area with partly cloudy skies and staying calm and dry. But we'll have some rain chances as we go throughout Friday afternoon, drying out for Friday evening. With News Channel 20 Storm Team Forecast, I'm meteorologist Matt Bednar.

0: Nobody's going to kick you out, Shaboozy. You're Shaboozy.
1: They are going to invite you in, actually. We have good news for people who wake up as early as us. The American Heart Association has concluded that drinking up to 5 cups of coffee daily is totally okay.
0: Thank God. I was worried.
1: I was worried too. For my heart. I know. I drink a lot of coffee. It's at least fine for your heart. We don't know about other stuff.
0: Right. Well, I'll tell you what. Lacey's going to take it from here on 98.7 WNNS. I can feel it coming. It's the weekend. And yes, we can feel it coming. It's only Wednesday, but we're moving quick.

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Good morning, friends, and good morning, future friends. It is a Wednesday. It's about 10 o'clock, and let's enjoy our lunch hours together and get through the rest of this work week. You're at 98.7 WNNS, and this is Lunch with Lacey. We're kicking it off with Melanie Furman.

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A little vintage Madonna here at 98.7 WNNS. She does have a new album, Confessions 2, came out on July 3rd. It's a 16-track album. There's lots of collaborations on it, and it debuted at number one on the Billboard 200. Up next, it's Alex Warren with Ordinary. They say

0: much better.
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10: Here's your updated News Channel 20 Storm Team forecast. A mix of clouds and sun today with daytime highs approaching 79. North winds 5 to 10 miles per hour. Lows dip down to about 57. Tonight, mainly clear skies. I'm meteorologist Jennifer Wojcicki on 98.7 WNNS. Right now, 71.

0: 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The weather is looking perfect today, and tomorrow looks even better. So why don't you come enjoy the 2026 Love It Amp concert series. There's yet another
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We had a very inspirational guest in Susan Phillips from First Presbyterian Church. 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And right now, it's Wham! 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

0: Keeping the variety rolling here at 98.7 WNNS. It's Aerosmith up next, followed by Olivia Dean. Stick around for Richard Marx.
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11: Weather. Here's your updated News Channel 20 Storm Team forecast. Cloudy skies with a few peaks of sun today, with daytime highs approaching 79. Winds out of the north, 8 to 15 miles per hour. Lows dip down to about 57. Tonight, mainly clear skies. I'm meteorologist Jennifer Wojcicki on 98.7 WNNS. Currently, it's 75 degrees.

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Yet another throwback lunch hour sponsored by Gavatoni's, and we are kicking it off with my favorite song for the karaoke bar. It's No Doubt, Don't Speak. You're at 98.7 WNNS. Stick around. We've got 90s this whole hour.

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another one of my karaoke favorites. That was Bonnie Raitt with Something to Talk About, straight from 1991. Because we've got 90s this whole hour. These elder millennials need the nostalgia. It's Suicide Blonde up next. Stick around. We've got

0: Start your day with a kick, a stretch, and a kick. 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
10: Here's your updated News Channel 20 Storm Team forecast. Cloudy skies with a few peaks of sun this afternoon, with daytime highs approaching 79. North winds 8 to 15 miles per hour. Lows dip down to about 57. Tonight, mainly clear skies. I'm meteorologist Jennifer Wojcicki on 98.7 WNNS. Right now, it's 76 degrees.

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Up next, it's Rick Springfield with Jesse's Girl. Stick around. We've got more Lunch with Lacey left.

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Be sure to tune in to the morning routine tomorrow as we get an update from the APL at 9 a.m. After that devastating tornado, there have been a ton of third-party fundraisers. 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

That was Ed Sheeran, who was joined last night by Alex Warren on stage in San Diego. Not such an ordinary night for them. 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
9: Here's your updated News Channel 20 Storm Team forecast. Cloudy skies with a few peaks of sun this afternoon, with daytime highs approaching 79. North winds 8 to 15 miles per hour. Lows dip down to about 57. Tonight, mainly clear skies. I'm meteorologist Jennifer Wojcicki on 98.7 WNNS. Currently, it's 78 degrees.

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10: Here's your updated News Channel 20 Storm Team forecast. Mainly cloudy skies expected this afternoon, with daytime highs approaching 79. Winds out of the north, 8 to 15 miles per hour. Mainly clear skies tonight, lows dip down to about 57. Mainly clear skies tomorrow, daytime highs approaching 80. I'm meteorologist Kara Foster on 98.7 WNNS. Right now, it's 77 degrees.

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5: Here is your updated News Channel 20 Storm Team forecast. Sunshine mixed with clouds at times this afternoon, with daytime highs approaching 79. Winds out of the north, 5 to 10 miles per hour. Mainly clear skies. Tonight, lows dip down to about 57. Highs level off around 79. Tomorrow, mainly clear skies. I'm meteorologist Kara Foster on 98.7 WNNS. Right now, 77.

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1: 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Springfield weather. Here is your updated News Channel 20 Storm Team forecast. Sunshine mixed with clouds at times this afternoon, with daytime highs approaching 79. Winds out of the north, 5 to 10 miles per hour. Mainly clear skies. Tonight, lows dip down to about 57. Highs level off around 79. Tomorrow, mainly clear skies. I'm meteorologist Kara Foster on 98.7 WNNS. Currently, 78.

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8: Here is your updated News Channel 20 Storm Team forecast. Lows dip down to about 57 tonight under mainly clear skies. Winds out of the northeast around 5 miles per hour. Mainly sunny skies again tomorrow. Daytime highs approaching 79. Partly cloudy skies tomorrow night. Lows dip down to about 61. I'm meteorologist Carol Foster on 98.7 WNNS. 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